through the pain, I keep it moving, see it till the end, until we meet again. 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Until I make them bend their heads and their knees, can't think of defeat or ever lose.

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1: 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I love your touch. 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

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Now you do what they told ya. Now you do what they told ya. Now you do what they told ya.

that you wanna forget, but I'll remember you no matter where our ways may take us to.